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Hope you're having an excellent start to your week, your morning, whatever you're up to. Massive love to all our KISS members, specifically our members. You guys are the ones that keep us on air. We love you very much. But if you're just listening, good on you as well. I'm just trying to guilt trip you into signing up. I've got a lovely selection of breaks and footwork and jungle today. But I'm actually going to start us off with a couple of ballads. And I'm actually going to have a bit of a yarn at the start of the show today. Normally I leave it for my last bracket, but I feel like it gets lost in the noise. Of course, one of my first things I would like to do is just shout out all of my favorite KISS FM shows that I would like to recommend to you all. I always start with Freak Show Disco. I still remember the first time I saw T-Rex at Revs, and it was the best thing ever. Massive love the whole Sunday crew. You got Happy Radio, Housewife's Choice. There's more to come, but massive shout out Miss Gabrielle for Ibiza in September. Ibiza. Potato, patata. And massive, humongous love to Kicking It with Cardia. That is the maddest show. I'm loving that right now. She's putting in hectic hours, getting some amazing guests in. So please do yourselves a favor, check out Kicking It with Cardia for a bit of your Aussie hip-hop fix. Natural Selection with Charlie is always a treat. Radio Bueno, always a good time. Oh yeah, here we go. Now this is a bit more of my really, really favorite ones, just because I love the style of music. Rocksteady Revolution, Soul Selection. Yeah, and that pretty much gets me through. I'd probably recommend them all, but those are just the ones that I listen to regularly. I haven't listened to every single show, so I can't recommend them all, but I'm certain that I would recommend them all. Oh, and Counterculture! Yo, shout out that crew. They are so fresh. C1 is amazing, and everybody else. And now, leading on from that, I would like to ask you to sign up to be a patron of your favorite show. That's the most coolest thing you can do to keep music in the hands of the people. And I was giving you all those shows because within 1 or 2 months, this is my opinion only, I don't represent anybody, go ahead, cancel your Spotify subscription. Sign up with us. If you like soul, rock steady, funk, down tempo, tech, literally anything at all, you'll be saving money on the deal. You get to put a big middle finger up to all the businesses. No better way to shake the system than to just put your money where it should go. That's about enough from me now. I promise I'm going to stop waffling on. The track you've been enjoying, I don't know if you've been able to hear it, is called Snake Dub 2 by Ned Jewell. And I'm actually going to give you 2 ballads to start today's show. The first one is by Beverly Ann Copeland. The second one is by Al Carlson. I played both of these songs before, but I'm feeling it. And then I will make up for playing ballads by going straight into some footwork jungle type stuff. So hopefully you enjoy these songs. Spotify would never be able to put these tracks together. There's no algorithm on earth that would sense how well these things work together. Enjoy these.

Yeah, and that one was Beverly Ann Copeland from her track Keyboard Fantasies. I'm going to give you one of Melbourne's unsung heroes, Al Carlson, after this.

Lovely. Thank you for indulging me. 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But check out Al Carlson. I can't remember the exact words on his Bandcamp. It's like Doof Trauma Bush Poet or something. He's the trauma poet of the Bush Doof. And this is a standalone track. I don't think he has a single other sad slow.

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0: Congratulations, everybody. You made it to our first ad break. Let's hear from some of our lovely friends. I'll be back on the other side with some more tunes.
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And welcome back, everybody. Sorry about that. That was not meant to happen. We are now going to mostly stick with some Australian music for the next hour. There's so many fun breaks and jungle things going on. We have some mad parties in Melbourne popping off. Night Shop, hosted by Raki, is the first one that comes to mind, and her Night Shop record label, with some fresh releases from Rita Bass, etc. But Sydney's holding it down. They're doing their own thing. There are heaps of fresh producers, and I feel like it's kind of like a bedroom lockdown, silly kind of style of music, which is so much fun. So I'm just going to press play. Oh, no, I do know this one. This is a Melbourne outfit. This is Hydra Fashion Week. And it's their remix of their own song, Non-Fungible Dub Token. And I promise I'll lock in and it'll just be nice clean mixing from here on out. You go ahead and keep it locked. This is a little bit of Melbourne breaks for you.

And this one is from the Sydney-based producer, forgive me, called Air Max 97. Could not recommend them highly enough. Really blending the genres between, like, psytrance and breaks and tech.

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Like that. 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All right. Wait.

And this is one of Melbourne Nam's very own Raki, who's been hosting these night shop events across Miscellanea and a few other, I think, like one-off venues. But she's organized a lovely little record label called Night Shop. Highly recommend checking it out. She's got some releases by Rita Bass, which I probably will play before the end of the show. But yeah, Raki, Night Shop, check it out. They're doing some crazy fun breaks.

Yeah, and here's another Sydney-based producer. Could not recommend them highly enough. Strict Face. And actually, I'm pretty sure Rocky brought them down for a night shop. I saw that after the fact, and I was like, bugger. Would have been amazing. This track is called Belly Ache by Strict Face, the Sydney-based producer.

Yeah, and this track is Belly Ache by Strict Face, the Sydney-based producer. And I'm actually going to give you one more example of their music because they are very, very good and I don't know if I did it justice. So after this, I'll play K-Hole Nostalgia.

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3: Alrighty, and while this one builds up, there are a few absolute legends out there I have to thank personally for their support. 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I love them dearly. Their names are Jason Lasso, Dave Tobgal, and Budstaffer Jones. Hell yeah, you guys are the best. If you're not a member or a patron saint of your favorite show, maybe go ahead and sign up. I've already said about the subscription services that you could cancel and easily listen to a month of KISS FM. I was going to say Connecting Service. You can listen to a month of Connecting Service if you like. Been at it for a couple years. You never know which which style of music you're going to get if you click on one of my episodes. But yeah, go ahead. Cancel those subscriptions. Give money to real people. We got the rhythm. No algorithm. And yeah, you know, it's not about money. Definitely not about money. But you guys sign up, I go to the record stores, I spend dollars buying records. The local Melbourne record companies then get to stay afloat, and it just keeps music happening. It's definitely not about the money, but I promise you, if you send it our way, it'll definitely land up in a musician's pocket. That is for sure. These Bandcamp purchases, record purchases. And then it keeps the record stores ticking over, and it just keeps life nice and fun. Otherwise, we'll end up with a million Kmart and Target stores, no music. Sanity's already bit the dust. They made the mistake of investing solely in physical music. It was never going to last. But yeah, I promise you, sign up. It keeps the waves happening. I got some local Melbourne lads, Basecamp. I'm going to play quite soon. Just bought this off Bandcamp off them. So yeah, it's not about the money, but I'll tell you what, it goes a long way. It keeps things ticking over. Enjoy this one. This one is by Leo Cap and Scotcha, and it's called Anapski Skank, and it's the Odd Cut Reskank. And if you're wondering what the hell am I listening to and what the hell is Yale saying, hit me up on cs.radio if you ever want to know what a song is. I can tell you the record label, all that. You can find out any info you like. You can even jump on there and just say, you're a fool if you really feel like it.

Salam, salam. Salam, no, and then no. This song goes out to the skillful people. We're talking about skillful things. We're talking about skillful man, skillful woman, and skillful children.

Yeah, and this is brought to you by the Melbourne-based producer who's originally Ethiopian and Norwegian descent. Their name is Olana. They've got a couple of really fresh tracks out. I can't remember what the other one is. Something about a chicken. Chicken on a bike. Yeah, that's it. That's the other one. Let me find out what record label gifted these to us, and I'll let you know in a moment.

Alrighty, I'm going to go ahead and leave you with this one. This is by another Sydney-based producer. Sydney was getting all the love today, if I'm honest. This one is called We All Deal With The Heat In Our Own Ways, which is very bloody true. And it is by Morgan Huggins. Highly recommend checking them out. Listen, I downloaded this a little while ago. They very well may have a new release out by now. Morgan Huggins, check out Rocky from Melbourne. We had Air Max 97 from Sydney again. Rita Bass, I don't know if I got around to. As far as Nah Melbourne is concerned, we also had Hydra Fashion Week. We had Olana. Yes, that's about it. Check out Night Shop, Rocky's event series / record label. In terms of the Sydney music, I think I got through all of it. Oh, we had Fora, spelt like four with an A. I already said Air Max 97. We had Ayo Adianto. I played a Burner track. Burner, also Burn, spelt with an A. That's pretty much all the Aussies. We had quite a few in there today. Oh, and Strict Face. If you can remember one person from today, I'd recommend Strict Face. They are, I don't know, breaking the mold. It's very, very good. I played a bit of... Oh, we had Leo Kapp as well from Sydney. Yeah, a whole lot of Australian like DIY breaks and stuff. I'm going to leave you there. I've been Waylon Smithers. You have been a bloody legend. Enjoy the last 30 seconds of Morgan Huggins. I'm really struggling with that name.

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0: Hey, good morning, Kiss. It's Tuesday and time for another Love is the Answer radio show with me, Nikki, co-creator.
1: Well, we've got a cracking show this week full of nice deep house tunes. We've got new music from DJ Sandwich and Mark Payne. We've got one from Cry. There's also new music from Disco Steps and Pavlaki. We've also got new tracks from Sensei and Carl Lawton. We've got a cool track from Sergio Parari. But we're going to start the show with a couple of tracks from Pavlak's new EP. And the first track is called That Thing.
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0: everybody. This is your girl, Barbara Tucker of the B-Star Music Group. Yes, Brooklyn, baby. And you are listening to the co-creators' Love is the Answer radio show. Let's get rocking. It's about that time. Peace.
1: It was 1959. The bossa nova in Brazil changed the history of music. Ella Fitzgerald, Sarah Vaughan, Dizzy Gillespie, Stan Getz, even Frank Sinatra. 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

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Peace.

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1: Hello, beautiful Afro House family, and welcome back to my Other Side of the Moon radio show, your home for deep-rooted grooves, global rhythms, and sound that moves with intention. Today's session has a familiar pulse, a presence that feels like home. Joining us once again is an artist who's become part of the moon's inner orbit, steadily shaping the sound of the show and lighting up the Nairobi skyline month after month. This is Sounds Human, producer, DJ, and storyteller through rhythm. A close collaborator of the Moon family and our resident guest DJ, returning with the instinct and depth we've come to expect. Today's mix is all heart, all energy, all soul. A journey built to flow, unfold, and carry you exactly where you need to be. So wherever you're listening from, Nairobi, Johannesburg, Lisbon, Rio, or somewhere between the stars, settle in, open up the space. This one's meant to be felt.
2: 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I'm Sounds Human, and you're with me for the next hour on a journey through everything that is Afro House. Starting us off this week is DJ Galio, DJ Satellite, Aisha Diwara, with their tune titled Ayadiho. Kick back and enjoy.

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6: 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It wasn't until

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0: with his tune Carousel, remixed by Inu Napa. I'm Sound Suman, and thank you for joining me on this month's episode of the My Other Side of the Moon radio show Storyteller Series. 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

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Because here is the light. The light, the light, the light. Every mystic in the world has seen the light. That brilliant, blazing energy. Brighter than 1,000 suns, but it's locked up in everything. Now imagine this. Imagine you're seeing it. Like you see aureoles around Buddhas. Like you see the beatific vision at the end of Dante's Paradiso. Vivid, vivid light, so bright that it's like the clear light of the void in the Tibetan Book of the Dead. It's beyond light. It's so bright. And you watch it receding from you. And on the edges, like a great star that becomes a rim of red. And beyond that, a rim of orange, yellow, green, blue, indigo, violet. You see this great mandala appearing, this great sun. And beyond the violet, there's black, black, like obsidian, not flat black, but transparent black, like lacquer. And again, blazing out of the black as the yang comes from the yin, more light. Going, going, going. And along with this light, there comes sound. There's a sound so tremendous with the white light that you can't hear it. So piercing that it seems to annihilate the ears. But then along with the colors, the sound goes down the scale in harmonic intervals, down, down, down, down, until it gets to a deep, thundering bass, which is so vibrant that in turn it turns into something solid, and you begin to get the similar spectrum of textures. Now all this time you've been watching the kind of a thing radiating out. But it says, you know, this isn't all I can do. And the rays start going dancing like this, and naturally the sound starts going waving too as it comes out. And then the textures start varying themselves. And they say, well, you've been looking at this thing as I've been describing it so far in a flat dimension. Let's add a third dimension. It's going to come right at you now. See, this way. And meanwhile, it says it's not just that we're going to go yui like this. We're going to do little curlicues. We're going to go vitikadu, like this. And it says, well, that's just the beginning. We can go making squares and turns. And then suddenly you see in all the little details that become so intense, there are all kinds of little sub-figures that are contained within what you thought were originally the main figure. And the sound starts going all different, amazing complexities of sound all over the place. And this thing's going, going, going, and you think you're going to go out of your mind, and suddenly it turns into... Well, us sitting

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New one from EDX called Equinox. Before this one, new from Crooked Colors, who launched their album in about a week. It's come through the Moon Talk mix from DJ Admiral and Juan Rivers, Antonio Montana, Cable with Who Run It, and Basement Jacks with Jump and Shout, the Gorgon City mix. There you go, up to date with the first half an hour of the Beautiful Drive.

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0: It's Fiore and Almost You. From Carly Crank and OBL, we heard back for more the Tali Mus mix from Definitive Grooves. Should Know Better, that was the Sergeant Slick mix, and Fruit Myrrh and Batman Jokes. 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

0: That is the new one for Crafty Cuts called Changes. And, of course, Crafty Cuts is out here in a couple of weeks. Also in there, Frivolous Jackson with 1981, In Off and Super with Troubles, Demo and Silva Ivanov with I Miss You, Grace Bones and Jackie B with Found Love, first up, Carol Subit, and All the Time. There you go, up to date on The Beautiful Drive with myself, Timmy Byrne. Don't forget about Miller X if you're after a novated lease, which means you can, get your electric car happening on the road and all out of pocket expenses covered by the lease. If you want to find out more, head over to millerx.com.au, punch in some figures there and they'll get a quote for you, and they are awesome. 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

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Our deepest fear is that we are powerful beyond measure.

0: Rise Up from James Slaz. We heard Underwater, Juan Hansen with Ninjas featuring Clear Latif, Haft with Kaleidoscope, Young Franco with Champion Sound, and first up FUBU with That Feeling. Time for me to go. Coming up next, we've got I Am House with Crystal Waters. Have a great evening.
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0: 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Thanks for listening in. Now, if you want to see what I'm up to, please go over to my Instagram page at Crystal Waters. I've got new music, I got a new video, and I'm on tour, and I would love to see you out there. All the info is right there in that profile link. All right, let's get back to the music here on I Am House Radio.
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0: 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I hope you're enjoying the show. 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

Very good evening, one and all. I'm Simon Tollins. This is Black Label Underground. Welcome aboard. As always, I'm here with you every Tuesday night from 7 till 8:30pm. So kick back, enjoy the ride. I'll drop by shortly with some more track listings for this first segment. Plenty of new tracks this week on Off the Press. This is Kiss.

You are tuned to Black Label Underground. Just gone 7:33. And track list for that first segment. Firmament, Michael A. Art Former, Newbie Datis. Sacred Hoop, Moloch. Followed by Dark Matter. Ekos, Jai Fly. That's a tricky one there. Then we had Forest Trying, original mix, and this one here, the Simos Tagiaos extended new mix of Orbit, teamed up with Chris Hover and John Towell for that one. Time for me to take a quick break. Right back after this.

0: We acknowledge the people of the Kulin Nation as the traditional owners of the land on which our work in the community takes place. 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

And welcome back. I'm Simon Tollins, this is Black Label Underground. Just gone 7:39, currently 16 degrees in Melbourne. Hot off the press this one, a new one for Cesar Yassel. The Rubens remix of Yatori. I'll be taking you through till 8:30 p.m. tonight, then handing you over to Magnus for Deep End Radio.

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Just gone 8 o'clock. And I won't reach out. Tracklist for that second segment, Influence

DJ Mez. And this one here, the extended mix of Just Be, Neil Young, and Lasada. Once again, time to take a quick break. Right back after this.

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3: 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Ibiza in September, Thursday 12th.

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And welcome back. I'm Simon Tollins. This is Black Label Underground. 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Quick shout-out to my Patreon members, Shady Farrar, Kester Felton, Ross Galbraith, Simon Wilson, Alan Davies, Lisa Williamson. And a big shout out to a very special little individual out there, Declan in Rockbank. Glad to hear you tuned in. Nolan Mish. On with the show. Another one hot off the press here. Here's Sonia. 9 a.m., 5 a.m. friend. This is Kiss.

You have been blessed with the sounds of Black Label Underground. Thanks for your company tonight. I hope you enjoyed the show. The track list for that final segment, past and present, Mustafa, yes. Won't Let You Down, Forest, Condor, Juan de Menencias, and gonna leave you with this one here. You know how I like to just throw the show on its head at the end. Try to do it to mess up the guys that are on after me, you know. Original mix of Trace, John Munkman. That's it for me. Have yourselves a great week, and I'll catch you next week. Luke and Magnus, Deep End Radio up next. Simon Tollins signing off.

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0: is the Deep End Radio. Here's a track called Makina Bum Bum, the Donald House remix by Fiora Exotica and Donald House. Keep it locked, and we'll be right back after a short ad break.
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1: All right, you're back on the last half an hour here of Deep End Radio. This track's called Just Let Go, Birds of Mind and Zemra Israel. Keep it locked.

is 5:97 a.m. and I have been searching everywhere for you. Did you not see the 20 fucking missed calls I left you? My key is hungry for some of your sweet powder.

0: All right, KISS listeners, you've been tuned into Deep End Radio here. We'll be back in next week, 8:30 to 10 p.m. Tuesday night. Here's a track by Justin Martin and Arladan called Mr. Spook. Keep it locked for some brain food up next. And if you heard anything you like, please head to the KISS FM website, grab yourself a membership. It helps keep us on the airwaves. We don't play that many ad breaks. Otherwise, it's time for Rob Zile with Brain Food. Whoop. Up next, keep it locked. Thanks for tuning in.
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Welcome to another edition of Brain Food Radio with me, Rob Zyle of Discipline Dance Music Australia. 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

0: the I Want Kiss FM Australia. Last week I spoke to Matias Aguayo about his new album, which is being released this week. Matias has also recorded an exclusive guest mix to get you in the mood for it, and that will be played straight after the interview. Okay, party peeps, it's time for Matias Aguayo.
1: Snare.
0: 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Your new album, Ani Noah, is that how we say it?
2: Yes, Ani Noah.
0: Ani Noah.
2: Yeah.
0: Beautiful. Well, it's going to be released on Platoon label on the 29th of May. How long did that take you to do? Like to record?
2: It's difficult to say what was exactly the start of the album,
0: mm-hmm.
2: because once you're in the process, then suddenly, like, an idea you developed a couple of years before and you didn't follow up to suddenly starts to make sense again. So
0: yep.
2: to define an exact moment where it started is difficult to say, but I would guess, like, in general, it was, like, 2 years.
0: 2 years, yep.
2: 2 years of the intense work, like, towards the album. But obviously, a development and inspiration that lasts longer, you know, that are longer, that include, like, moments in years before, but or moments that even stem from pandemic times. So it's difficult to pinpoint that, but the intense work of recording and producing and trying to find to create the world of this album has been in the last 2 years, I guess.
0: Well, I've noticed, I've listened to it quite a few times. I really like it. There's a bit of everything in there. Every track's different. You've got a lot of collaborations in there, different from different sounds of the world. How did you find all the artists? Did you already know them, or did you reach out, or were you just, over the years, you just found them and then they just started working with you?
2: So considering the artists, like all of them I knew already.
0: Yep.
2: No. So it's people that I like to work with, and people that I enjoy working with, and that I thought could help also develop, like, not only develop also a little bit the feeling of the album, in the sense that it's not that I create songs and then I say, okay, come over to the studio and sing something on top, but really to create together and work together on the tracks, and also, like, develop, like, a certain approach to the music that is not common for them either. If you listen to the singers, they often sound quite different on the record than on other records, because we kind of try to develop together, try to work together quite creatively, you know, in developing what we want to say, in what tone, and also, like, a little bit the kind of singing, and that is particular to the album.
0: Yep.
2: Which is particular. It's like this little sliding that is kind of detuning, and also, like, putting a lot of emphasis on something that is sometimes between singing and speaking, and all these little things. So basically chose people who I admire, you know, for what they do, and who I like also, and who are interesting or fun to work with, who are able to come into my studio or meet somewhere and improvise, and trying to find, to be open enough to find, like, something new for them too.
0: Mm-hmm. When you thought about starting this album, you say about two years ago, did you have a vision for it? Like, I'm gonna get quite a few different artists. They're gonna sing on it. And they're gonna do a bit of rap and stuff like that. Or it just all happened magically. Just sort of the vision sort of just came to you.
2: I enjoy doing albums. It's like a thing that I like.
0: Yep.
2: And when I record an album, it's all about this creative play, creation, and creative strategies. So basically, For me, for instance, it is important while recording an album or while recording this album to somehow not think yep. that I'm recording an album. Because if I think I'm recording an album and I have this purpose, then I will automatically put a pressure on me that won't be very helpful to the creative process, which I think should be created with a quite free-spirited mind that is not guided by, oh, I need to do this, or I need to do that, or this could be the expectations on what I do. So it's more like I try to find more specific ways of working on music that I maybe haven't tried before, and things like that. And then as I went along with this techniques of working that were new for me, and also a new surrounding, and also very much the world around it in real life, so to say, is for instance the fact that I've been participating very actively in street parties in Mexico City from a collective that does free parties in different spaces of the city that take place during the day and are ridiculously inclusive and diverse, like in the real yep. sense, this everything. So
0: that sounds
2: this,
0: fun.
2: To put myself in these situations, obviously, this is all situations that inspire me and almost automatically drive me towards an album direction. So I put obviously all these influences on things that I was experiences into it. And the street parties, for instance, obviously influence you in a specific way, because that's not the place for doing, let's say, for instance, introspective minimalist yep. club music or whatever. It's a space where you what works best is music that somehow interacts with the audience, with the dancing audience in a different way, in a whatever more open way. But I think all these things I try to create all the time, like situations in which I get surprised, find solutions, and for instance, when I'm in the studio, I like very much the idea of I went a lot out to these kind of parties to play and things, and already tried the tracks, though.
0: Yep.
2: Even when they were not ready, for me it's important not to just stay in the studio like as an author, but to step out and make the music live somewhere. To give it life, you know, like to find the situation in which it really takes place and gains more reason. And for me, then, obviously, in this a little bit this times, this very difficult and anxious times we're living at the moment, like focusing more on the collective work, and that includes the artists I work with, etc. For me was a very natural thing. So for me this time it was like the studio became like a harbor for inviting and somehow like-minded people, because I think apart from having worked with people that I think are fun to work with and are good musicians and I admire, it's also for me important to have to meet with people where we share some certain values or ideas.
0: I can definitely hear that in this album. It's like a celebration of, I don't know, people and partying, and there's ups and downs. There's a bit of everything. So that's why I really like the album.

He didn't do that. I killed children. Why? Because she recognized me as her executioner. You will notice that I have also answered when. Part 3. I had just come back from my attempt to cross the Great Desert. I cannot tell you who sent me on this mission, because I do not know. Yet, I am giving you this report as a matter of principle. Mr. Lazarus, the French Vice Consul, had delivered me a visa and cable advice from Dakar. He assured me that I did not need to put up a bond in order to enter the territory of the Garamantians, about 10 days' journey south from there. On arrival at El Golea, some 8 days later, I read a notice posted by the chef's annex stating that every traveler, without exception, must possess the receipt for a bond or he would not be allowed to advance into the country of the Garamantians. I went immediately to the fort and asked for the officer in command. These men have no particular names of their own. When the sun rises high in the sky, they curse him and load him with reproaches because he burns and lays waste the surrounding country and themselves. I was granted an interview by the captain, who said he did not know. I radioed to the American consulate in Algiers, asking for a letter of guarantee, saying that I intended to go on to Tamanrasset. There is a mountain called the Pillar of Heaven, so high that the top of it is never seen, clouds not quitting it summer or winter. The natives take their name from it, being the Atlantes. I wired to the Atlantes about coming ahead, bond or no bond. They are reported not to eat any living thing and never to have any dreams. In Tamanrasset, I received a letter from Mr. Knobloch, American Vice Consul in Algiers, saying that the Consulate General had been informed by the Government General that as far as the Atlantes, the names of the nations inhabiting the sandy waste are known, but beyond them, knowledge fails. A bond ought not to be required of American travelers intending to visit the sandy ridge as far west as the Pillars of Hercules. I went immediately to the fort and asked for the officer in command. The captain, Chef Danex of Tamanrasset, told me that he was not American Express. He would know, not allow, anyone to pass without the receipt for a bond of 40,000 francs. This is only a few days' journey from the country of salt. People dwelling in it build their houses of blocks of salt. The captain wired ahead to Agadez, asking if I might proceed the salt caravan. The salt quarry is of two colors, white and purple. Beyond the ridge, southwards, in the direction I wanted to go, the country is absolute desert. At that moment, there was no transportation for a week. I slept in a ruined barge whose red mud walls threatened to cave in on me. The ghosts of the wild, wandering people came and glared at me with evil, yellow eyes from the outer dark, beyond the patch of light thrown by my little gasoline primus. Hobbled camels stumbled in on me and fell over like mud walls. At dawn, I was awakened by a pack of wild asses that scampered away like schoolboys when I clapped my hands. Before the salt caravan was due to leave, I was brusquely summoned to the fort and told that Agadez had been informed by Gao that I must wait. From the 16th to the 24th, I was left in complete darkness. The salt caravan was ordered to leave without me, and the master of the caravan warned that if he took me to Agadez, he would have to bring me back. I was advised to leave the ruined adobe gorge and move into the hotel, likewise made of mud, where they were all insane. The French manager of this asylum drank 3 to 4 bottles of poisonous anisette and threw knives at the sullen native boys who skulked around stuffing food off the guest plates into their own mouths. Flies supped on the juices of their eyes. Great, sad, empty eyes, rimmed, clustering flies. Flies drank at the corners of their loose lips. Flies swarmed, thick as fur tablecloths, on the dining room table. Flies rode around, marshaled into squadrons on everyone's back, noses into the wind,
forming and leaping to reform at every move. Sticky fly hands in my nostrils, my ears, my eyes, my mouth. The hotel was at war with the fort. The fort had forced me to move from the ruined board. I was, therefore, well received at the hotel, until I had to admit that I did not drink. While my fellow pale faces gathered about the bar, I slipped away. Dusk fell. Quick as ink dropping into water, it fell at night. I was gone. I had a connection made on the transport. A greaser from Insala played a flute made from an old bicycle pump. He sang all day and all night. And

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New music on the way from Mark Broom, Hannah Wants, Economist, and more. First up, Darius Sirossian, S4.

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Killing time so we can be free. 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Celestial fears, under stars' transcendence, they melt into my eyes, indigo tinted, licking on nothing, randomly caught. Obliged, the day moves fast to the sounds of sea legs, kissing the sun under jade rivers run.

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And if you're in London, I'm taking over the legendary Coco on June 13th. Tickets are on sale now. Come and let's have a little boogie. Playing out with what might just be a new terrace anthem. MG. Until next time, mis amores. Sending you love and signing out from Miami.

0: time, same place. Next week, we'll still be in the mood.
1: 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Where's the f***ing after party? Come on!
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1: Hi, it's Paul Oakenfold. Welcome to another episode of Planet Perfecto Radio. 1 hour of great music. Wow, can't wait to start playing some tunes. Let me get behind the decks now. Of course, that Perfecto Classic moment, that Perfecto Mondo moment. So a lot going on. So we're going to kick off this week's show with a couple of guys who I did a collaboration with last year and went down really well. They've got a brand new single. It's called Kiera, and it's by Gum.

Buenos Aires, Pedro Alvarez. How you doing, mate? Sarah Patterson in Stockholm, Sweden. And Jordan Borders in Hollywood, California. Thanks, guys, for reaching out. Do like to hear from you guys, so do leave me a comment on any social media platform or just head over to pauloakenfold.com. Now let's get on with the show. More music coming your way.

there's a classic for you. Skip Raiders came together and did a track called Another Day, and this is Brain Bugs Remix. Thanks for joining me, guys, wherever you are in the world. Always great to have you on board. Until next week, bye.

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about movement, man, and that's what we do here every week. I hope you guys are having a great time. Let us know what you think on all socials. This week, I'm sure, man, you can feel the vibe is quite different. That's the groove right there. Montrue, Trinidad Dreams, and The Source. Deep cinematic energy from start to finish, from home to the world stage. This is Karma Karma.

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1: And we're getting into the final stretch, man. 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The song is called Jabala's Dub. That's going to be our closing tune for this week. So wherever you are in the world, stay connected for tour dates, Kunya announcements, and everything Kama Kama and Shimza and Cole.

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3: Yo, what is happening, and welcome to a brand new edition of Spinning Sessions. My name is Greg Jake, and this is episode number 680. We've got a brand new hour ahead of us filled with some brand new releases, some powerful club records, and a guest mix coming up later from Ave. Now, let's start it off with Joshua Robbie and Dottie. The track is Addicted to You, out on Spinning.

0: was Rafi with Mine Forever, keeping things emotional, melodic, and full of feeling. That's what we do here at Spinning Sessions. And now it is time for our Tune of the Week. This is Eli and Danny together with Stylo, bringing some future rave to the show. The track is Body Works.
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of a raw edge to this week's selection. I like that track right there. Now, let's hand it over to you as we get into our fan requests. We've got Timmy Trumpet teaming up with Frank Walker and vocals provided by John Martin. This is a huge uplifting track.

Guetta teaming up with Martin Horger for their new project. They are releasing some bangers. That new project is titled Min Machine. That is the new collaborative effort between David Guetta and Martin Horger that is titled Min Machine. They are releasing some bangers. If you haven't had a chance

It's time for the percolator. It's time for the percolator. It's time for the percolator. It's time for the percolator. It's time for the percolator. It's time for the percolator. It's time for the percolator. It's time for the percolator. It's time for the percolator. It's time for the percolator. It's time for the percolator. It's time for the percolator. It's time for the percolator. It's time for the percolator. Percolator.

0: finally coming here in Italy. Days are getting longer and festival season is also coming. We got some insane festivals where we're playing. We're gonna announce them soon and we're wishing you all the best for the summer. If you have final exams at university, wishing you all the best. I just finished university, so I couldn't be happier.
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0: And that's going to do it for this edition of Spinning Sessions. Thank you so much for tuning in. It is always a pleasure to have you here each and every week. Make sure that you're following us at Spinning Sessions and at Spinning Records so that you know everything that's going on with Spinning and our sub-labels and all of these banging tracks that we bring you each and every week. We'll be back with a brand new episode for you next week. Until then, take care, turn it up, and adios.
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Remain calm. Do not attempt to leave the dance floor. The DJ booth is conducting a troubleshoot test of the entire system. Somehow, while the party was in progress, an unidentified frequency

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and many more, including plenty of No Excuses exclusives, of course. On Saturday, I had a whole lot of fun in Ibiza, joining my man Robin Schulz at his party at Pacha. It's always such a special vibe playing in Ibiza, and it was awesome partying with you all. Right then, let's kick things off with something rather large from Denise Koyu, titled Burning Red. Just wait for the drop.

from Folknest called Tom. I also played Amanda, and that comes from Analu. And before that, saw Chris Lake team up with a Trip on a very cool record titled Make You Fight. So, guys, next month, I'm excited to be bouncing to Mexico for a couple of shows.

A beautiful No Excuses exclusive there from Alexander Orwell called Memories. You also heard a huge peak timer from Mana. It's titled Everybody and drops very soon on Pink Star Black. I also played my brand new single Equinox, which has just landed on Pink Star. Big ups for all the love so far. Thanks for locking into this week's episode of No Excuses. If you missed any part of the show or want to run it back, you can catch the full replay now on my SoundCloud and YouTube, both at EDX Music. And don't forget to check out the No Excuses playlist on Spotify as well. Keeping the energy up, I'm gonna close on a high with Let Me Show You from Aldor and

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0: What's good and gorge? A brand new episode of Middle East Radio Selects just rolled in. It's your girl, Antonizzy Nunez, and get ready to groove nonstop because you're going to love this week's playlist. We've got tons of new music on the way from Clapton, Will Clark, and Carl Cox, just naming a few. Now, if that wasn't enough, there's a brand new Middle East single in the Big B spot, and trust me, it is going to be huge. We've got an Axwell classic to round out the mix, so stay tuned for both of those. But first, we are starting with a fresh release on Mahul, and this was actually last week's Big Beast record, a joint debut from Casablanca and Township Rebellion. We're so happy to have these two heavyweight duos on the label. So it's time now to get ready for It's Chemical.
1: The biggest beast from the Middle East.

I am loving those moody vibes. That was the one and only and new collab from Bidwin, Carl Williams, and Lush. And also you heard Wonderlust by Clapton, taken from his new album, as well as a cut from Estivia's Club Curation VA on Colorize. And that was his very own production called Mystica. And now we're jumping back into another Mahul tune from the incredible Kenya. Plus, I have been obsessed with this track for the past few weeks. Seriously, it is so good. Here we go. This is I See Your Eyes featuring Stargeats.

Hands Up is Vintage Culture's latest outing, once again teaming up with his Brazilian brother, Volcoder, and that was their first collab on Vintage Culture's new label, Affairs. And I hope you've recognized the track before that, Moon Talks, Mont Blanc, taken from our Portal 2 compilation. And also, we've dropped In and Out.

0: I mean, the energy's been off the charts for our last few tracks. The one and only Salvatore Ganacci was here with his SNK cut, Berserk. Then we moved into an insane team-up from three titans, Burna by Carol Cox, Alan Fitzpatrick, and Alex Kuros. Finally, the last tune was Turn Up the Bass, bringing together Alesso, Joa, and vocalist Tyree Cooper. All right, we've got something really special coming in now. A UK duo, Over Mono, just shared the lead single for their upcoming album. This is Lock Up.
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1: This station, in conjunction with other airwave announcements, will conduct this exact test without prejudice under the jurisprudence of the soul.

Please do not be alarmed. Remain calm. Do not attempt to leave the dance floor. The DJ booth is conducting a troubleshoot test of the entire system. Somehow, while the party was in progress, an unidentified frequency has been existing in the system for some time.

0: All right, Noel Dole is gearing up for the World Cup with her stadium anthem, We Are the People. It's her first release on her new label, No Idol. And of course, we played the Middle Beast favorite, Wild Style by Tiger Blind, right before that. And it's almost time to say goodbye. But before that, I must say thank you so much for joining us on Middle Beast Radio Select this week. And if you need IDs for any of the music of this week's show, then you gotta check out our SoundCloud page. And we post new episodes and track lists there every single week, so you can join us for some fresh mixes or enjoy Middle Beast favorites. And of course, before we go, there is one last song you need to hear. This week's classic comes from the legendary Swedish DJ Axwell, taking you all the way back to summer 2007, just before the Swedish House Mafia days. This is one of his most iconic releases, so get ready for Axwell and Max C. This is I Found You. Yallers, I'm going to catch you next week. Same time, same place. Time for me to say, N to the Z is out of here.
1: Taking me back. This is a Middle Beast classic.

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House music lovers, we have got just the treat for you on this week's show. I'm Mark, one half of Trimtone, taking you through the show this week. Tony's off, he'll be back next week. And it's not just me, I've got the absolute legend from Chicago, Mr. Mark Picciotti, in the mix for you in 30 minutes time. Well, we have just recovered from an absolutely massive event in Sheffield, our Inner City Day Festival. 2,000 ravers in a container space, absolute scenes, and we can't send our thanks enough to all the people from Sheffield and Yorkshire in the UK who came and partied with us at the weekend. We've got some more news on Love To Be events coming up later in the show, and we've got lots of exclusive music, fresh tracks from out of our own studio and tunes from some of the biggest producers on the planet. So without further ado, let's get into it as we kick off the show with Maxi and Omich and Retide on Disco Folly. 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

It's time to house for love to be. 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In

You're locked in and rocking to the sounds of the Love To Be radio show here broadcasting around the world. Kicked off the show with a brand new track from Matty and Omich and Retide, that is Disco Folly. Then it was something brand new from our studio. This is doing well in the charts at the moment. Lots of love on this one. Trimtone Beauty in the sound. Then it was something from brand new from Selena Fader here in the background with Laura Davey and Lewis John. This is called So True on Tool Room Records. We've still got plenty more to come before I hand over the controls to Mr. Mark Picciotti. We've got some Love To Be news a bit later on as well. So let's keep the music going here on the Love To Be radio show.

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Here on Love to Be Radio, I'm Mark Picchiotti. This is my Love to Be Radio show. Before I turn it back over to the folks in the studio, I want you to remember, until next time, what? Music is the answer? That's right. And love is a message.

Oh yes, 30 minutes has flown by here on the Love To Be Radio Show. Mark from Trimtone in the mix for you. At the top of that mix was Roel and Keep My Mind on Low Tracks Recordings, Low Steppers label. He was with us in Sheffield at the weekend. What a set he played. Then it was something else brand new. This is Unsigned and an exclusive on the show, Trimtone Feel Real Good. And in the background here, finishing my first mix with Turntables Night Fever, Hetairus, Head To Toe, Space Disco Records, the label. Well, a guy who will have you dancing from head to toe is here next. It's the Chicago legend and all around house music don, Mr. Mark Picciotti, in the mix for you here next on the Love To Be Radio Show.

Well, well, welcome back to another episode of Mark Picchiotti's Discopia Radio Show here on Love to Be Radio. I'm Mark Picchiotti, the host of this mix, and I will be bringing you some of the latest and greatest in house music, funky house, disco house, all sorts of house. Whatever house it is, I promise it's going to be good. And I'm going to kick off this week's mix with a remix I did of my own record, Do You Wanna Funk, a cover of the 80s hit from Sylvester. And this is a soulful, funky disco house thing. It's a vibe, man, I promise you. And it's got the amazing Javi Star and lead vocal. So check it out.